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3: 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Always from the UK.
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0: 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Yeah. Here we go. Nova Nation Tuesdays is home to an exclusive replay of our Friday night residency. And tonight, right after Disco Nights, go future forward with new sounds on Eugenius Radio, hosted by The Journey. 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

0: 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And tonight, right after Disco Nights, go future forward with new sounds on Eugenius Radio, hosted by The Journey. 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

0: superstar DJs. Yeah. Here we go. Nova Nation Tuesdays is home to an exclusive replay of our Friday night residency. And tonight, right after Disco Nights, go future forward with new sounds on Eugenius Radio, hosted by The Journey. 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
6: G'day there and welcome to another week of Eugenius Radio. My name is Tom. I am one half of The Journey and we are here serving you up another week of brand new music. We have just landed back from a week in Queenstown for Snow Machine. We had a handful of amazing shows alongside some incredible artists. But it's great to be back in the studio here and we have an awesome hour of music ready for you. We've got new Elke Klein, Maxi Meraki, Yet More, Dennis Horvat, Sultan and Shepherd, Lutch, and plenty more. But up first, we have a new release on Magnifique. This one is by Jemmy and it's called Circus. My name's Tom from The Journey, and you got me for the next 60 minutes here on Eugenius Radio on Nova Nation.

awesome. Music learns our names, and the floor waits like it knows what's coming. The circus is not a place, it's a moment. It decides to stay. He passes hand to hand, hips answer before thought. The bass rewires the room, only follow without asking. Ladies and gentlemen, let the show begin. The show begin. The show begin. The show begin. The show begin. Like it knows what's coming. The circus is not a place, it's a moment. It decides to stay. He passes hand to hand, hips answer before thought. The bass rewires the room, only follow without asking.

Going, and that's available now on the legendary Circle Recordings. Coming up next, we have a new release from Drama and Sultan and Shepherd. This one is a part of Drama's new EP out on their own label, Drama Club. Much more clubby for them, so make sure you go check it out. 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

That one is by Lutch, and it's out on Crosstown Rebels now. Gave that one a test drive over the weekend and absolutely loved it. If you're loving the show, make sure you chuck us a follow at The Journey Music or at eugenius.music. Every little bit of love goes a very long way. Up next, we have Predex with Go Inside. This one is available now on Rummel. 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

Dennis Horvat. It's called Imaginary Voyage. Super interesting record. That one is out through Nervous Recordings. Up next, we've got Sagmo with Funky Pills. This is a fun little record out on Maccabi House. This label has been putting out bomb after bomb, and that's out this week. You heard it first on Eugenius Radio.

on Kitball. Joachim has really picked it up over the last couple of months, been loving his stuff. Now we have yet more with his new release, Racing Tracks. For any Formula One fans out there, this one is for you. I absolutely love it. 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

from Maxi Meraki and Mitch and Soda. It's called Strawberry. That's a little bit of a exclusive for you guys. That one is out next week on Ra Ra Land Recordings. Speaking of monsters, we have an absolute cracker coming up now. This is a new release from Adriatic. It's called Palm of Your Hands. They have not missed this year, and this is no exception. You can find this one out next week on their label X Recordings. And of course, you heard it here first on Eugenius Radio with The Journey.

That one was a new release from Beezmans. It's called Everything Starts With An E. We got time for one more record here on Eugenius Radio. This one is by Elke Klein. It's called Hold On. Huge melodic tune. This one is out next week on Days Like Nights. Hope you enjoy it. We'll see you on the other side.

0: we'll be back at the same time next week for some more brand new records. If you've enjoyed the show and you'd like to re-listen to it, please head to our SoundCloud at Eugenius-Music and all other podcast platforms. Whatever you're doing this week, please do it safely and look after one another.
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0: 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Yeah. 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And tonight, right after Disco Nights, it's Dave Baker and his show, Hot House Hours. 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
0: 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And Scudder to start your day. 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